0: 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You are only waiting for this moment to arise. 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

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If I was young, I could wake outside your school, 'cause your face is like the cover of a magazine.

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1: 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Too sexy for my love. Love's going to leave me.